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0: When it comes to health, we're all on our own journey. 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
1: 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Yeah. 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
1: Let me tell you, you my little boo thing. 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I know. Tell 'em I'm next.
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0: Hey, Music, I-98.3. Just a heartbreaker, a flat-out heartbreaker for Huskies football on Saturday. What a great effort, and they left everything on the field and missed it by 1 point. Man, oh, man. Patriots fans got to be happy. My wife was happy they won. I'm sorry. To me, it's just pure luck. May does not belong in the lineup. He's like a 12-year-old kid out there, and he makes so many mistakes. I know he's new, but come on. I mean, it's absolutely so frustrating to watch him play. Now, everyone says, hey, Brady wasn't great his first couple of years, but at least he wasn't making mistakes like that. This guy has got to go.
1: 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Joyce Hart here from Hart's Greenhouse. 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

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Back to work and school Monday. I hope you had a great weekend. Time now to focus on the week and just, you know, keep your eyes on the prize. I know it's too early to talk about it, but Friday's not all that far off, right? Is it too soon for me to talk about it? Is it too soon for this nonsense? Is it too early? Just when

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Even when I'm doing laps around the Lebanon Green? 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

0: 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Hi, everyone. You're on the Franco in the Morning Show. I thank you so much for being here. Sunny and breezy today. 66, starting to get a little cooler now as we turn that corner and get a little deeper into fall. So today is World Teacher Day. So a big shout out to all the teachers. And I want to hear from teachers and students or former students what you ever did as far as an excuse for not turning in your homework. So teachers, what have you heard? Or students or former students, what did you try to pull off? 860-423-9898.
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0: 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Shannon actually tried to use the old "my dog ate my homework" when she was in high school. What happened?
1: Well, I did. I redid it at school during my free period, but I did take it in. 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
0: Yeah, yeah. Was it your dog? Was it your mom's dog? 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

98.3. Some call him competitive eater, Joey Chestnut. I call him glutton, Joey Chestnut. Over the weekend, he's at it again. He downed 16 pounds of baked beans in a contest at a supermarket. I wonder why he had such a hard time having someone drive him home with the windows closed.

0: Hit Music, I-98.3 from the Francophile. Howie Mandel has been doing some really strange things lately, like those comments he made on a podcast with his daughter. I'm not going to repeat them, but if you know, you know. Well, recently, the 70-year-old America's Got Talent judge was holding a canned drink and appeared to be recording the fire of a car. It was like very close to it, and his daughter warned Dad, get out of there, it could blow up. So he started walking away, and seconds later, it did blow up. What is going on with Howie Mandel? Seems unusual for a germaphobe to be inhaling all that smoke. Anyway, on to Taylor Swift. She made a surprise appearance during Dakota Johnson's opening monologue on SNL Saturday night. Johnson jokingly introduced Swift as her therapist while talking about her breakups. And Swift joked that, well, if you saw this, you know. If not, it's pretty funny. Swift then joked that Johnson shows up at her house once a week with an empty bottle of wine and overshares on her couch. It was Johnson's third time hosting SNL. I will be right back.
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0: I-98.3, it's World Teacher Day. Teachers, I've heard it all when it comes to not turning in your homework. Sir, what did you hear?
1: I had this one girl who has not turned in work in like 3 or 4 days. Oh, but my sister and I, we keep messing up our backpacks.
0: That never works because they don't have the same backpacks ever. Two sisters, not even close.

0: I-98.3. Well, get this. Sundance Films is making moves to get that Barbie 2 underway. Warner Brothers has been spending months discussing it and negotiating with Gosling and Robbie, and they're not quite sure if they're on board, or at least they're keeping it really quiet. But the movie is definitely green-lighted, and it's a go. We'll keep an eye on that. I am Franco in the Morning. Do you know some brat who gets incredible gifts and totally spoiled by their parents? And I'm not talking about, you know, just like little things. I'm talking about, how about this? There's a kid in L.A., obviously in L.A., who got a Mercedes replica. He's like 10 years old, $1.2 million. Are you teaching this kid anything when you do something like that? I want to hear about the brats in your world who got something they didn't deserve that was just way over the top. Give me a call. 860-423-9898.
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1: Hey, I know of a doctor. 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
0: What?
1: And shipped it to Florida so it could be trained because she thought she might want to someday be an Olympic competitor.
0: Why don't you look into that? I would love a follow-up callback. Did she become an Olympic competitor or did the dog just stay in Florida and lay in the sun? She likes

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He's like, all my friends at school are getting new cars. You're not buying me anything. 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That was hard enough. 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

0: sleep.
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I-98.3, it's Franco on the radio. Sunshine today in the 60s, maybe reach 70, but definitely high 60s. I have hits on the way from Ella Langley. Taylor Swift's in there, One Republic and more coming up for you. 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

0: I-98.3, a heartbreaker at the Rent on Saturday in overtime, losing by just 1 point after such a great comeback. UConn Huskies have everything to be proud of, and you're going to make us proud on Saturday. Traveling to Philly against the Owls. I am Frank with the morning. More hit music coming up.
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Don't forget, we have more tickets for Dark Manor. Just listen to win them. Again, congrats to everyone who came out to our sneak preview. That was last Thursday. What a great time. And if you haven't had a chance to go, make sure you listen to your chance to win. Or get it the old-fashioned way. 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Just when I-

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This week's going to be gorgeous, huh? Have you seen the weather? A beautiful Ride Home with Rice and lots of hits for you. Sabrina Carpenter to get us started on I-98.3.

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So you remember the website SoundCloud? That's how this guy, Dominic Fike, got started. He just started releasing songs onto SoundCloud in 2018. Then eventually was signed by Columbia Records. Baby Doll, I-98.3. I can't.

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It's me, Keith C. In the meantime, we got Monday throwbacks coming your way at 3, brought to you by A2Z Junk Removal. And we'll get you ready for that now with a throwback from Pink on i98.3.

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0: 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Beautiful day for three straight throwbacks, wouldn't you say? 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A2Z Junk Removal brings us the Throwback 3 at 3. 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

That was a pretty good fireworks show. Rec Park back on Saturday evening, part of Red, White, and Boom, America's 250th celebration. It was so good that I heard it perfectly up on the hill in Wyndham Center where I live. Windows closed and everything. Olivia Rodrigo on Eastern Connecticut's hit music station, I-98.3.

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It's Smokey and Gatto here from Chickahominy. 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

maybe it was on your to-do list and you forgot. Oops. 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Seats are going really fast. Hopefully there's a few left for you. Talking about special edition of Blackout Music Bingo tomorrow night at Fenton River Grill, 7:30, special birthday costume edition of Music Bingo. Oh, no. Oh, yes. You may want to be there. Free to play and even more prizes tomorrow night at Fenton. Come on down. I'm 98.3.

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That's going to do it for me, Keith C. Keith C. Rice out. Check you out tomorrow, just after 2, when we do a Tuesday Ride Home with Rice. I-98.3.

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4: 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Think themed weekends, activities, and a little bit of awesome chaos. Room and board is included. Horizons is a place to try new things, meet your people, and make stories you'll be telling all year. Whether you're building your resume, exploring a career, or just want a job that doesn't feel boring, Horizons could be your next move.
3: 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The work we do matters, and when you work at Horizons, so do you.
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0: Mostly.
1: I didn't know you had furniture too. Hi, this is Josh from All Sleep on Route 32 in South Windham, and that's one of the most common things I hear when we have guests in our store. And I get it. Our name is All Sleep, but our entire first floor is dedicated to your other furniture needs. Couches, recliners, futons, lift chairs, end tables, and more. And we hope the next time you're in the market for living room furniture, you'll think of us and give us the opportunity to show you what we have to offer. We are all you need for sleep, but we are so much more.
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